0: A műsorszám termékmegjelenítést tartalmazott.
1: Angol nyelvű hírek a Retro Rádióban.
2: Red light therapy may not just be snake oil. Here's where the research stands. Good morning, I'm Eva Ban and you're listening to the English News section. One of the latest crazes in beauty and longevity trends is red light therapy. According to CNN, red light, and less commonly talked about near infrared light, are specific wavelengths of light which can send different signals to the body. The idea is that the red light is converted to energy in the mitochondria, which are the powerhouse of the cell. While not known with certainty, researchers believe that exposing the cells to red light wavelengths helps improve cell performance and resilience and reduces inflammation, said Dr. Zakia Rahman, a clinical professor of dermatology at Stanford University School of Medicine. The scientific evidence is increasingly supporting the assertion that red light therapy can help with skin texture and hair growth, which has caused a boom in at-home devices for cosmetic purposes, Rahman added. Studies are being done to look at a host of other potential benefits, such as treating chronic pain, Parkinson's disease, and Alzheimer's disease. At-home devices are LED panels. The LED option has less potential for damage if used incorrectly, but there is also less quality control in the marketplace, experts said. They warn red light therapy isn't a magic elixir. Devices such as these take consistent use over a period of months to see results. Scientists have been forced to rethink the intelligence of cattle after an Austrian cow named Veronica displayed an impressive and until now undocumented knack for tool use. According to The Guardian, the owner of Veronica noticed that the cow began playing with pieces of wood years ago, then worked out how to scratch herself with sticks. The animal also recognized family members' voices and hurried to meet them when they called. Armed with a deck brush, biologists from Vienna, who specialize in animal intelligence, set about testing Veronica's skills. Through a series of field trials, the brown Swiss proved she could not only pick up the broom, but wield it according to the job at hand. If the broom was at an awkward angle, Veronica used her tongue to reposition it before clamping it in place with her teeth. It is unclear how Veronica acquired her skills. The researchers believe cattle may simply be smarter than people have previously realized. Since the study, the biologists said other clever cows have come to light. As the scientists write in the study, what this tells us is that cows have the potential to innovate tool use, and we have ignored this fact for thousands of years. AI chatbots don't interrupt and aren't judgmental, so what can they teach us about deep listening? According to BBC News, recent Harvard Business Review research shows that in 2025, therapy and companionship was the single most common use of generative AI through the family of tools like ChatGPT, which can carry out a conversation much like a person. Strikingly, studies show AI-generated text responses are now rated as more compassionate than those written by humans, even when those humans are trained responders from crisis hotlines. This isn't because AI is genuinely more compassionate, but rather a sobering incident of how rarely we listen in a non-judgmental way. When researchers disclose the identity of the response authors, evaluators still judge responses from ChatGPT responses to be more understanding, validating and caring, revealing how hungry people are for uninterrupted, non-defensive listening. In another study, people reported experiencing more hope, less distress and less discomfort after interacting with AI-generated responses compared to humans. Researchers warn it is worth remembering that these AI chatbots are not displaying real empathy, but rather simulating it based on what they have learned from huge data sets of human interactions. Ultra-processed foods, UPFs, have more in common with cigarettes than with fruits or vegetables and require far tighter regulation, according to a new report published by The Guardian. UPFs and cigarettes are engineered to encourage addiction and consumption, researchers from three U.S. universities said, pointing to the parallels in widespread health harms that link both. UPFs, which are widely available worldwide, are food products that have been industrially manufactured, often using emulsifiers or artificial coloring and flavors. The category includes soft drinks and packaged snacks such as crisps and biscuits. The authors suggest that marketing claims on the products, such as being low-fat or sugar-free, are health-washing that can stall regulation, akin to the advertising of cigarette filters in the 1950s, as protective innovations that in practice offered little meaningful benefit. There are similarities in the production processes of UPFs and cigarettes, and in manufacturers' efforts to optimize the doses of products and how quickly they act on reward pathways in the body, according to the paper from researchers at Harvard, the University of Michigan, and Duke University. While food, unlike tobacco, is essential for survival, the authors argue that the distinction makes action doubly necessary because it is difficult to opt out of the modern food environment. Experts said it should be possible to distinguish between harmful UPFs and other foodstuffs in the same way that alcoholic drinks are differentiated from other beverages. The earliest non-handheld wooden tools used by our early human ancestors around 430,000 years ago have been uncovered by researchers at an archaeological site in Greece. NBC News reports that one is made from the trunk of an elder tree and could have been used for digging, and the other is a small willow or poplar artifact that may have been used to shape stones. Researchers have known that early human ancestors would have been also making use of wood to make tools, and now there is evidence of very early use, the study's lead author, Annemiek Milks, told NBC News. The tools were found at a site called the Megalopolis Basin in Marathousa, Greece, about 100 miles southwest of the capital, Athens. Inside all of us, there's a bustling community of trillions of cells that influences numerous aspects of our health. We call it our microbiome. According to BBC News, science long ago confirmed that a healthy and diverse microbiome is key for our overall well-being, as it influences everything from our mood to our metabolism and even our brains. Those who have lower bacterial diversity in their gut are more prone to sleep problems, poorer gut health, and greater inflammation, whilst a high diversity is even linked to a longer life. Some of the foods we commonly eat could be harming this ecosystem, evidence suggests. Ultra-processed foods, in particular, can disrupt and alter the microbes in our gut. And one of the reasons is increasingly being attributed to the numerous additives in our food. Look at any ingredients list as you next browse the supermarket, and you'll quickly note just how many dietary emulsifiers, artificial sweeteners, and food colorings are added to our food. They do everything from making food tastier or increasing its crunch to changing texture and extending shelf life. Evidence suggests these additives may negatively affect our gut microbiome and have been linked to inflammatory bowel disease, irritable bowel syndrome, and colorectal cancer. Despite the health concerns over their use, there is no public guidance over whether we should avoid emulsifiers. One reason is because there are simply so many additives in our food, and scientists don't definitely know how many are toxic or whether it's the combination of them that's harmful. According to experts, it's unrealistic to avoid ultra-processed foods altogether, so the best thing is to cook from scratch using fresh ingredients as much as possible. A phase 2 clinical trial reported by The Guardian has found that DMT, one of the psychoactive components traditionally used in the Amazonian psychedelic ritual ayahuasca, might be a promising therapy for depression. The results of the trial were published in Nature in February. 17 participants received an injection of a DMT compound and 17 received placebo. All participants received psychotherapeutic support. 2 weeks after the injection, participants who received DMT enjoyed a greater reduction in depressive symptoms than those who received the placebo. Tommaso Barba, a PhD candidate at Imperial College London and one of the study's authors, emphasized the role of therapists in the study. to help prepare patients for the experience and help them understand it and integrate it into their lives after it was over. He also cautioned that the trial was small and preliminary. There's a wide gap between how parents and teenagers feel about AI in the lives of children, according to a new pair of studies from the Pew Research Center and Common Sense Media, a children's advocacy group. But there's a far more startling statistics in the details. BBC News reports that the studies show a huge number of parents have no idea what their kids are doing with AI. Some uses are mundane, but some teens use AI in ways their families will find alarming. One thing is clear, parents need to ask a lot more questions around the dinner table about how their children use chatbots. Pew Research Center surveyed around 1,500 American teens aged 13 to 17 and their parents. They found a gap between what parents believe is happening with AI and what teens tell us that they are actually doing. The Pew asked parents if their children use artificial intelligence. Only 51% said yes. The truth is, 64% of teenagers said they use chatbots. At the same time, 4 out of 10 parents said they have never had a conversation with their children about AI. According to Pew, 58% of American parents said they are not okay with their teens using AI for emotional support, and another 20% said they weren't sure, but it's happening. A significant minority of kids who have access to AI are using it in social ways that might make parents uncomfortable. When Pew asked U.S. teenagers about AI, 12% said they use it for advice or emotional support, and 16% said they use it for kosher conversation. Experts say this is a big problem. They suggest families should be navigating AI together rather than leaving teenagers to figure it alone. They add parents don't need to have all the answers, but they need to start asking questions. It's okay to ask your kids to take you on a tour of how they are using AI in their lives. One major benefit of taking injected GLP-1 medications is a sizable reduction in risk for heart attacks, strokes, and other heart problems. According to CNN, however, if people stop taking the medication, those heart benefits are erased. A large new study has found that heart risks begin to return as soon as 6 months after stopping the drug and may be almost completely eclipsed as soon as a year and a half after.

0: Female have been spotted in the Baraka family, a troop of 19 mountain gorillas that roam the region's high-altitude rainforests. Park rangers have placed the young primates under additional monitoring to help them through the critical initial months, as the infants face significant challenges to becoming fully grown adults. Twins are extremely rare in mountain gorillas, accounting for less than 1% of births, and place extra demands on the mother. Park authorities believe that twin births are more likely to happen when females are in particularly good physical condition. Sugar, the surfing dog, the first canine inducted into the Surfers Hall of Fame, who spent her days outside the water comforting veterans as a dedicated therapy dog, died in March after battling cancer. The 16-year-old rescue dog from Huntington Beach, California, who was a 5-time dog surfing world champion, died in her daddy's arms, a post on her Instagram said. According to NBC News, Sugar was found as a stray, and over the years, her love of the waves and natural talent took dog surfing to new heights. Dressed in a life jacket, spectators would watch the furry white canine in amazement as she balanced on her surfboard, riding wave after wave back to the shore, sometimes with her owner, Ryan Rustin, by her side, and other times all on her own. In 2024, her paw prints joined the hand and footprints of many other renowned surfers immortalized in concrete in Huntington Beach when she was inducted into the Hall of Fame. A post of Huntington Beach's Facebook page described her as a local legend who the Surf City community is mourning. Thank you for your attention. Have a great day.
1: A műsorszám termékmegjelenítést tartalmaz. 12 éven aluliak számára nem ajánlott.
2: És most minden idők legnagyobb slágerei az ország leghallgatottabb rádió.

0: before you go, there's something I want you to have.
1: Oh, it's beautiful. But wait a minute, isn't this...
0: Yeah, yes it is.
1: But I thought the old lady dropped it into the ocean in the air.
0: Well, baby...

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1: Hey, what up, girl?
0: Grab my glasses, I'm out the door. I'm gonna hit this city.
1: Let's
0: before
1: go.
0: I leave, brush my teeth with a bottle of Jack. 'Cause when I leave for the night, I ain't coming back.

drinking, lusting, and his hunger for power became known to more and more people, the demands to do something about this outrageous man